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Super Walmart, supermodel, you. And I ain't talking about the bottom, nah. A little crop top crimson pride, make a tiger wanna roll tide. Even Bo knows, babe. Come on, Bo, don't lie. Send me to me now.

I wanna go with you all night. I wanna go with you all night. I wanna go.